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9: I'm Christine Lisi. The NCAA Men's and Women's Selection Committees voted to expand both the men's and women's college basketball tournaments to 76 teams starting next season. Pistons look to remain in the driver's seat when they host the Cavaliers. Game two of their second-round NBA playoff series. Coverage underway on ESPN Radio. Detroit's won four straight since trailing 3-1 in the first round. Lakers Thunder is tonight's other game two. OKC's up one game to none. It is the fifth defending champ the last 30 years to start a playoffs 5-0. Knicks forward OG Anunoby, day-to-day, right hamstring strain, questionable for game three tomorrow in Philadelphia. ESPN NBA insider Shams Charania.
10: He has avoided a significant or serious level strain of that hamstring. There's going to always be caution when it comes to soft tissue injuries for the Knicks and Anunoby, who's been a player that has been one of the top two-way guys so far of these NBA playoffs.
9: Anunoby is New York's second leading scorer in these playoffs and its most efficient, shooting 64% from the field and nearly 60% from three-point range on almost five attempts per game.
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7: I'm Christine Lisi. The Pistons trying to hold on to home court advantage as they host the Cavaliers in game two of their second round NBA playoff series. Detroit leading Cleveland 36-29 in the second quarter. The other game two tonight has the Lakers at Oklahoma City. OKC coming off an 18-point victory in game one, one in which star Shai Gilgeous-Alexander scored just 18 points. Knicks forward OG Anunoby, right hamstring strain day to day. Questionable for game three against the 76ers tomorrow. ESPN NBA analyst Kendrick Perkins.
8: The New York Knicks are playing mind games with the Philadelphia 76ers when they list them day to day. Because if I'm in the front office of the New York Knicks, it's no way in hell I'm bringing them back for 3 and 4. Like, it's not no day to day. No, you're out. We'll see you for game five if you're available. And if it's not that serious.
7: The Flyers down 2-0, set to face off shortly versus the Hurricanes in game three of their second round Stanley Cup playoff series. Baseball, Yankees scored 6 in the sixth, beat the Rangers 9-2, their 16th win in 19 games. Cubs ran their winning streak to 9 overall, 15th straight at home with an 8-3 victory over the Reds. Bo Naylor, 3-run homer in the seventh. Guardians topped the Royals 6-8-5. Jake McCarthy hit a grand slam off Craig Kimbrell in the eighth. Rockies 6, Mets 2. Nationals 7, Twins 5. K-Bear Ruiz homered double twice. He drove in 4 runs. Pirates doubled up the Diamondbacks 4-2. Arizona just 5 hits on the afternoon. Brent Rooker 2-for-3 with a 2-run homer. He's driven in 3 runs, also scored another. A's up 8-1 on the Phillies, bottom 4. Liam Hicks has driven in 2 runs. He and the Marlins leading the Orioles 3-2, top of the fifth.
3: Hey, it's Evan Cohen. Coming up Friday, we'll react to Lakers Thunder and Pistons Cavs Game 2. And look ahead to two teams who are facing must-wins this weekend. It's on Sportsmanlike, 6 a.m. Eastern, right here on ESPN Radio, ESPN 2, and ESPNU.
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